0: vendredi, bienvenue, merci d'écouter Ready One, il est 9h01. 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Good morning.
1: Good morning, Daniela. Good morning, everyone. Despite government initiatives aimed at containing the cost of living, consumers continue to feel pressure on their budgets. The last figures from Statistics Mauritius show inflation rising to 4.1% year on year compared to 2.9% a year earlier. The Consumer Price Index increased between March and June 2026, driven mainly by higher prices for essential goods and services, including bread, electricity, gas, fuel, and meals outside the home. While price controls have helped limit some increases, they have not fully offset the impact of rising production and transport costs. The coming months will determine whether the measures announced will have a lasting impact on purchasing power. Meanwhile, in its latest Article 4 report, the International Monetary Fund says Mauritius' economy remains resilient but faces significant challenges. The IMF expects growth to slow to 2.8% in 2026, down from 3.2% in 2025, amid inflationary pressures and an uncertain global environment. It recommends tighter control of public spending and pension reform and improved revenue mobilization to strengthen the country's economic resilience. Detained since June 4th, following his arrest on provisional charges of fraud and money laundering, Emraj Manua continues to provide information on an alleged large-scale scam. Investigations by the Financial Crimes Commission have revealed the sophisticated modus operandi. The 64-year-old allegedly targeted widows by listening to death notices broadcast on radio. Using false identities, he would present himself as a close acquaintance of the deceased, gain their trust and later offer a supposed investment opportunities. According to his statements, victims may have lost around 150 million rupees. In other news, an imported case of malaria was detected yesterday. The patient has been admitted to a private healthcare facility and is under close medical supervision to prevent any spread of the disease. Following this first imported case, health authorities have strengthened surveillance at points of entry. Travelers arriving from countries at risk are monitored by doctors for 2 weeks in line with existing protocols. Authorities recall that malaria is transmitted only through the bite of infected mosquitoes. Finally, in the world, the United States has carried out a sixth consecutive night of strikes against Iran, saying the attacks targeted military facilities aimed at weakening Tehran's capabilities. The U.S. Central Command said coastal surveillance sites, air defense systems, military logistics, infrastructure, and maritime assets were hit. Iran, however, claimed that civilian infrastructure, including bridges, a railway station, and an airport, had been damaged. That's all from me. Coming up, Carnet de Santé with Daniela.
0: Yes, thank you. Thank you, Shaza Topsy.
2: Vous trouverez votre meilleur allié du quotidien chez Changan. 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

0: Shreya Sanasi, good evening.
1: Good evening, Andy and Fabien. Trade unions are drafting a letter to the members of Parliament ahead of the next week's presentation of the Finance Miscellaneous Provisions Bill 2026-2027. Jane Ragou of the Platform Commun Syndical stated that because the government is stubbornly pushing through pension reforms, MPs can no longer ignore the impact on Mauritians or the clear message delivered by the thousands who protested last Saturday. Saint-Hubert residents protested outside Parliament today over a decade-long transport crisis, noting past marches and hunger strikes have been ignored. Out of 18 official bus routes, only 2 or 3 are operational, heavily penalizing students, workers and patients. Village councillor Nitin Jiha is demanding urgent action, warning that residents will begin another hunger strike if the issue is not resolved. The Agricultural Marketing Board has further reduced seed prices for potatoes, garlic, onions and beans. The potato seed subsidy has increased from 50% to 75%, dropping the price from 80 rupees to 20 rupees per kilo. Additionally, a compensation of 80,000 rupees per alpend have been approved following 2025's devastating soft rot outbreak. While aiming at boosting self-sufficiency, planters are questioning the quality guarantees of these cheaper seeds. And into international news, violent overnight storms in France left 2 dead, a woman killed by a falling tree in Haute-Vienne, and a man killed in a lightning-induced fire in Isère. Météo France has downgraded the alert from orange to yellow for over half the country. The severe weather caused extensive damage, including heavy hail and a localized mini tornado near Saint-Étienne that overturned 2 trucks. And that's all for the news. Sports One is coming next with Andy and Fabien.
2: Fais-moi ton test, s'il te plaît.
3: Tu veux dire mon nouveau Samsung Galaxy A27 5G avec sa caméra AI de 50 mégapixels à seulement 14 990 roupies au lieu de 17 990 roupies chez Galaxy?
2: Oui.
3: Voilà,